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Look at her, so. And he's up there. What's that?

0: Faz parte do disco Feels Like Home de Norah Jones. Seguimos com Mumford and Sons. Esta é com Chris Stapleton, 26 minutos depois da 1 da tarde.
1: Well, he is my final serenade. He is a gun and he is a blade. He is a picture that I saved too long. 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

0: Ladies and gentlemen, Stella Ross. 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Live it up, we're all the same, we're gonna bring it on.
1: Bring it on.
0: Shake it side to side, put that ass to work.
1: To work.
0: Don't be shy, stay all night.

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Oh, solitude of longing, where love has been confined, come healing of the body.